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1: 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You're going to want to remember this. 843-39-SLEEP. 843-39-SLEEP. 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
2: 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Write this number down. You're going to want to remember this. 843-39-SLEEP. 843-39-SLEEP. You've heard me talking about, because you know I get up very early, and you've heard me talking about this for weeks now, where I just thought that was my way of life. 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And I'm going to tell you what. When you wake up in the morning, are you still tired? Like, did I even get any sleep? 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It would be waking me up. 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This is hard to believe. I wake up ready to go. 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
1: 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Write this number down. You're going to want to remember this. 843-39-SLEEP. 843-39-SLEEP. You've heard me talking about, because you know I get up very early, and you've heard me talking about this for weeks now, where I just thought that was my way of life. 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And I said, this can't be it. 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This is hard to believe. 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
1: 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Write this number down. You're going to want to remember this. 843-39-SLEEP. 843-39-SLEEP. You've heard me talking about, because you know I get up very early, and you've heard me talking about this for weeks now, where I just thought that was my way of life. 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Like, did I even get any sleep? 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This is hard to believe. 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
2: 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Write this number down. You're going to want to remember this. 843-39-SLEEP. 843-39-SLEEP. You've heard me talking about, because you know I get up very early, and you've heard me talking about this for weeks now, where I just thought that was my way of life. My way of life was having a god-awful, horrible sleep schedule. And I said, this can't be it. Anyway, I found out about this Advanced Sleep, and I went through the process. Now I am fitted with a mouthpiece, and I'm going to tell you what. Do you wake up, when you wake up in the morning, are you still tired? Like, did I even get any sleep? I was having problems breathing in the middle of the night. It would be waking me up. I wake up refreshed. This is hard to believe. I wake up ready to go, and you can have that lifestyle change too. Advanced Sleep and TMJ Centers in Merle's Inlet. Write the phone number down, 843-39-SLEEP. Tell them Night Train was talking about them.
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1: Hey guys, it's Night Train here for Advanced Sleep and TMJ Center in Merle's Inlet. Write this number down. You're going to want to remember this. 843-39-SLEEP. 843-39-SLEEP. You've heard me talking about, because you know I get up very early, and you've heard me talking about this for weeks now, where I just thought that was my way of life. My way of life was having a god-awful, horrible sleep schedule. And I said, this can't be it. Anyway, I found out about this Advanced Sleep, and I went through the process. Now I am fitted with a mouthpiece. And I'm going to tell you what. Do you wake up, when you wake up in the morning, are you still tired? Like, did I even get any sleep? I was having problems breathing in the middle of the night. It would be waking me up. I wake up refreshed. This is hard to believe. I wake up ready to go. And you can have that lifestyle change too. 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Write the phone number down. 843-39-SLEEP. Tell them Night Train was talking about them.
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The number three song in the land last week, She Bop by Cyndi Lauper. I'm Casey Kasem, this is American Top 40, and we're reviewing last week's top three. And the song at number two was This Smash.

25-year-old Sheena Easton debuting at number 40 with her latest hit titled Strut. I'm Casey Kasem. This is American Top 40 in Hollywood. And here's another debut, the first solo hit for former Styx member Dennis DeYoung. He comes in at number 39 with Desert Moon. Is this

American Top 40 is heard in the 50 states and around the world every week on great radio stations like I-94, Eau Claire, Wisconsin, Poplar Bluff's favorite AM, 1340, Poplar Bluff, Missouri, and WRPC, Mayagüez, Puerto Rico. Here's Peebo Bryson, the balladeer originally from Greenville, South Carolina, now living in Atlanta. His song drops 9 notches to number 30 this week. If ever you're in my arms again.

0: At number three for a third week in a row, She Bop by Cyndi Lauper. Nowadays, it's common for a band seeking a recording contract to submit a videotape of themselves instead of an audio tape. Well, there's a man in the survey who led the first band ever to do that. An English band who in 1976 got their first contract through a video demo. Details and his number one solo hit are coming up.
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My name is Kid Kelly, top 25 hot hits for this week. Thank you for listening. Here's a song that served as this artist's major pop comeback. It was featured in the Rocky IV movie as well. It hit number 4 in the U.S. Hot hit number 10 is James Brown. Ow! Living in America.

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Number 9 is Breakfast Club, right on track, and this is Kid Kelly. Now, the keyboardist of this band wrote this famous synth riff when he was about 14 or 15. The band originally nicknamed the draft of this song the Juicy Fruit Song because the bouncy melody reminded them of the upbeat commercial jingles for the gum. Before hitting global success, the track went through several other iterations before it was released multiple times and became a massive hit. Here's Hot Hit 8 this week, Aha, with Take On Me.

Hi, I'm Kid Kelly with your top 25 hot hits for this week. Here's a song with a lot of numbers. 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

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That's number 6, Glass Tiger, Someday. 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